0: 166, is this Hunter?
1: 166.
0: Give me an Indiana tag, Frank Lincoln 978 Alpha Henry Kilo, FL 978 AHK, be Rochester and Gateway.
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0: I was just on the phone with 146. Do you have anybody nearby him that could stop out with him?
2: Six, 384 to dispatch. We are clear, strong.
3: I copy. I'll be there in 10 seconds.
1: 119.
0: That worked. Thanks.

0: 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We are clear of strong.
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1: 10-4.
2: Three, six.
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0: 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Can you notify Monroe of it? I got it right here.
1: 10-9.
0: I got a plate for the vehicle that she drove to work today. It's New York Henry Edward Victor 1857 HEV 1857.
1: HEV 1857.

0: You can just pass Mount Freed Boulevard. 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
1: Okay.

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1: 154.
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2: And 166.
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1: 10-4.
0: I think that's Tonic 8.
1: Tonic 8.

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1: 634.
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1: 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Can I have the commissioner 416 by phone?

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1: 2450.
0: 3 northbound on 390, mile marker 55, Lincoln King Sam 4466. LKS 4466.
1: Mile marker 55 northbound.

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0: Cedar 146.
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0: They have located her in the Tops parking lot.
1: Copy, thank you.
0: Are you going to have pending charges?
1: Negative.
2: Want to dispatch from that? Officer, call in for us, please.
0: We have Monroe County on the line right now. Can we transfer him?
1: Hey, fine.

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1: 10-4.
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0: RG Indian 45.
1: 10-4. It's home line. It's moved out of the roadway for now. Not a hazard, but needs to be addressed.
0: 10-4.

0: Zero 158 and 1E42 for the backup responding to 6317 Marshall Road in the town of Canisius. It's going to be the American Legion in Canisius, in between Railroad Ave and Canisius Spring Road for the commercial bird alarm showing bar motion. No key holders contact at this time. Again, that's 158 and 1E42 for the backup responding to 6317 Marshall Road, the American Legion in Canisius, in between Railroad Ave and Canisius Spring Road for the commercial bird alarm showing bar motion. All responding units, please acknowledge.
1: Copy,
0: boss.
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As far as Fire to Genesee, for your fire department, you requested 220 Orchard Street, apartment 5, for the possible carbon monoxide leak. 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
1: 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All right, copy.

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0: 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Lincoln Paul Henry, 7680.
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2: One 6 6 is Fletch 10 0. 1 6 6. Constructed plate on a red Toyota Tacoma. I'll be 5 in Doran.
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0: 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I'll be east south at Temple.
1: East south at Temple.
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1: ¿154-157?
2: Personally.
1: Very sweet. Thanks.

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0: Can you put me on 156, John, please?
1: 10-4.
2: 156 dispatch.
1: 156.
2: First, I'll clear it. 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
1: One for six, Avon.
0: Should be coming up on it. It's going to be mile marker 52 northbound. Like I said, the person walking on the side of the road looking down at their phone. Mile marker 52 northbound.
1: Time for.
2: Contrary to this way. Contrary. It's 142-416. I'm coming into Lakeville if you need me to stop out while he's waiting for 133.
0: D-4-6.
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0: 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That work? 146, you can go ahead and cancel.
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1: 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Copy, thank you. 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
0: Mike Delta Echo 1999, MDE 1999, 28 exit.
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0: 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Kennedy River Road and Kylo Road, town last year for the injured cat in the roadway.
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2: Fire Special Lima for your fire department. Respond to 1773 Bethel Drive, off of Maranatha Drive in the Village of Lima for the fire alarm, apartment number 5, North B. Here, so it will be on Ops 1. Fire dispatcher to Lima for your fire department. 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
0: Indeed. I'm in Lima right now. I can have out with that fire alarm. 4133 copy.
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1: 24-2.
0: Yeah, assault mine. Mary David Edward 1055. 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
1: 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Almost on scene. 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

0: 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LTM 6386. I'll be second at center.
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0: Only for two.
1: What?
0: It's returning to a 2007 Chevy Silverado, color blue, to an air in Schwedenburg from Livonia to the negative
1: 29. Alright, 10-4, I'm going to be North Street with that.
0: 10-4.
1: We pull off the Highland Road.
0: Highland Road.

0: This is to 133 and 135 for the backup to 41 Spring Street in the Village of Livonia off of Puppy Lane and School Street for the commercial bird alarm at the community church. So we need kids room 1. That's 133 and 135 for the backup to 41 Spring Street in the Village of Livonia off of Puppy Lane and School Street for the commercial bird alarm coming from the community church. It's going to be the kids room 1. Units responding, acknowledge.
1: 133. 135.
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0: 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They did get a hold of a key holder, and he's wishing to cancel.
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0: Respond to 5724 Big Tree Road, apartment number 2 at the Pebble Beach Apartments, off of Lakeville Road in the town of Livonia, meeting with a Dylan Bull regarding the civil issue. 5724 Big Tree Road, Pebble Beach Apartments, apartment number 2 in Livonia.
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0: Yeah, Georgia, Charles William, Ida 2522, CWI 2522, Northwest 6.
1: Northbound at 6. Special 133.
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1: 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Can I send him through?
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0: to 164 for the 911. 164-138, if you go with him to 303 Center Street in the Village of Caledonia, off of Main and Technology Place. You'll be meeting Selena. She's a 19-year-old female. She says she's having a mental breakdown due to her boyfriend breaking up with her. She says she's not suicidal, but doesn't want to be here. Negative weapons are in talks. It's 303 Center Street.
1: Okay.

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1: 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I'm 377. 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
1: Four seven.
0: 4-7 for the Priority 1. If you can respond to 170 Main Street between Clark Street and Spring Street in the village of Mount Morris. The family trouble, the caller states your fiance will not let her into the house to get their 2-year-old son and his belongings. Says there's been no verbal or physical altercation, that he's just being stubborn. 170 Main Street, village of Mount Morris.
1: Coffee.

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0: 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Within the mileage, 29625, 2960.
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0: Dispatch Joe 133 and 135 for the backup. It's a 4638 Main Street in the town of Lulonia, Clay and Water. It's going to be the Hemlock Farm and Garden showing commercial burglar alarm for the back interior. We'll be trying to find a key holder. That's 133 and 135 for the backup. It's 4638 Main Street in the town of Lulonia off of Clay and Water Street. That's the Hemlock Farm and Garden for the commercial burglar alarm showing the back interior. We'll be trying to find a key holder. Units responding, acknowledge.
1: 133. 133.
0: Yeah.

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0: Dispatch to 212 and 133 for the backup. Respond to 495 Rochester Street between East River Road and North Ave in the Village of Avon in Great Metal Products for the commercial burglar alarm showing break room doors. That's 495 Rochester Street, Great Metal Products, Village of Avon for the commercial burglar alarm. Units responding, acknowledge.
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Sorry, Special Lima, your fire department being requested to the Elam Gospel Church. It's 1679 Dalton Road in Lima between College Street and Egan Road. It's going to be a commercial fire alarm coming from the main school area. Send Synops 1, it's fire dispatcher to Lima. Your fire department being requested to the Elam Gospel Church. It's 1679 Dalton Road in Lima between College Street and Egan Road. It's the main school area for commercial fire alarm smoke from the fourth grade smoke room. Send Synops 1.

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1: 10-4, Lima Base acknowledges the call. We did get an update from SG Security that it was kitchen heat that was setting off the alarm, that there is no fire there.
0: Copy that. This is 2204. I will head up there in a sec to confirm.
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1: B111.
0: King Adam Boy, 6423 KAB, 6423, I mean, northbound at 42.
1: 390 northbound 42.

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0: 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Looks like they've met with him the last couple days.
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1: 24-8.
0: Lincoln Boy Williams, 7296. LBW, 7296. We're going to be northbound 390 and exit 4.
1: Northbound exit 4.

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0: 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H 141091.
1: Location?
0: Northbound 390, exit 4.
1: Northbound 390, exit 4.

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1: 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Okay.
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0: 143 dispatch.
1: 143.
0: I have the K9 secured. I'm going to meet 167 at the 408 range.
1: So far.

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1: 6
2: Haley Ave between East South Street and Laughlin Lane. It's going to be a check the welfare for Ian Hathaway, 41-year-old male. He's been struggling with depression and other mental health issues lately. Texted a friend in Pennsylvania this morning saying that he's struggling. No longer answering his phone. 6 Haley Ave, and if you can, 21 for details on the way.
1: Definitely.

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Slasher Livonia, your name has been requested. 6428 Hidden Acres in the town of Livonia between South Livonia Road. A 70-year-old male, he's on the driveway with a hip injury. He's still on the ground. He is constantly breathing. It's prior to 4 call. Slasher Livonia, your name has been requested. 6428 Hidden Acres in Livonia. Cross streets of South Livonia Road. 70-year-old male, he's on the driveway with a hip injury. He's still on the ground. He is constantly breathing. Prior to 4.

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4: What do you 48 dispatch traffic stop New York?
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4: Lincoln Paul Henry 5451 LPH 5451 northbound 390 exit 4.
2: Northbound exit 4.

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0: Henry George William 1202 HGW 1202. Just need to know who it comes back to.
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0: We'll be clear, McDonald's. Can you just leave me in reports, please?
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0: 24-8, dispatch, traffic stop, New York.
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0: Mary George Edwards, 6399, MGE, 6399, Ruby, northbound 390, exit 5.
3: Northbound 390, exit 5.

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0: confidence.
1: Confidence.
0: You can toss me a 145, Joe, coming from the office. You can also toss 140 on it.
1: Definitely. This is your 143.
2: One four three,
1: Sheriff's Office complaint. If you could respond, 4359 Graham Road in Austin. It's between Bonner Road and White Road. Caller is reporting his 82-year-old mother found deceased, cold beyond help. 4359 Graham Road, Austin.
2: 10-4.
1: 116.
0: All right, copy. From Springwater, if you would throw out a page, please.
1: 10-4.

Fighter Spicer to Danville, your ambulance is being requested at 4359 Graham Road in Oshin. It's between Bonner Road and Scott Hill Road. It's an 82-year-old female. Obviously, OA colon down help. All right, 4L. Fire Spicer to Danville, your ambulance is being requested at 4359 Graham Road in Oshin for the 82-year-old female. Obviously, OA. Pray for it.

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1: 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One 4 5 7 7. Copy, 1 4 5.

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0: New York, Lincoln, Paul, Henry, 7982, LPH, 7982, Bronson Hill, south of 5.
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0: 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CNT 4923, on Main Street in Dow.
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0: Confirmed DOA. 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

0: 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I'll be in command. 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
2: 167.
0: Just be advised, on the cell phone, you rode in the area of Rowland Road in Canisius. I have a Great Dane brindle collar with a leash that was running southbound on 15.
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1: 148.
0: King Charles Boy 6221. KCB 6221. South 390. Exit.
1: Station.
0: Southbound 390 on exit 4.
1: 390 southbound on exit 4.
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0: 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Can I send him through?
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1: 24-8.
0: Tom, 8-8, William John Sam. T-8-8, William John Sam. Going to be northbound 390, exit 4.
1: Northbound exit 4, New Jersey. That's negative 167, it was just in the area, and it was heading southbound. So it was a Great Dane with a leash on it.
2: And the caller moved on?
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0: 6, Sam Lincoln Frank, 57. 6, FLF, 57, room 63 in Salt Mine.
1: 63 in the Salt Mine with Maryland, 6, Sam Lincoln Frank, 57.
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3: 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We're going to be sending the fire department. Got a fire alarm coming from 1728 Park Road. It's the North Maintenance Building. General fire alarm.
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0: Fire Extinguisher 2, Cuyahoga West to your fire department, along with Livingston County, your ambulance to the Letchworth Pole Barn at 1728 Park Road in the Tunnel Esther between Heitman's Camp and Gibsonville Road. It's a general smoke alarm from Zone 76. I was beyond Ops 3. It's fire dispatcher to Cuyahoga Lester, your fire department, and Livingston County for your ambulance, 1728 Park Road, the Letchworth Pole Barn, the Tunnel Esther between Heitman's Road and Gibsonville Road. For a general smoke alarm coming from Zone 76. So that would be an Ops 3.
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2: Oh, you guys are being canceled. Did not know that.
3: 10-5-0-1, dispatch. Time to tell Colorado Scotch for Mumford be back in service. Mumford command canceled. Players out.
2: 10-4-1-1. You guys are canceled. You're going to be back in service.

0: please.
1: Lester, go ahead.
0: Just realized we do have the park police on scene. They are reporting this as going to be a false alarm.
1: Copy. Do you still want response or no?
0: One for the report.
1: /195 dispatch, do you still want us to respond to that code 4?
0: I'm going to park police real quick, just to see if you need to go there still for the report. Can I put the ambulance back in service?
1: Yes, you can put ambulance back in service.
0: 10-4-6-2-8.
1: Roger, for fire in service.

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3: 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Thank you.
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4: Tanker 197 acknowledges.
2: 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Tanker 197 acknowledges.
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0: In the area of 1162 Rochester Road in Lima, this is just north of Corby Road. For the pole leaning over the roadway, wires hanging down close to the ground. 1162 Rochester Road.
1: 10-4, I'll be in route.

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0: Can you respond to Country Lane meeting with a male roadside for the paraphernalia found in the grass?
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0: In the area of 481 Main Street, Hemlock, two vehicle MVC negative injuries are blocking. 481 Main Street.
1: So far out.
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0: 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It's 8825 Pebblebrook Lane in the town of Springwater between Mountain View Lane and Thunder Mountain Trail. It's a 64-year-old female. She has constant breathing. She fell a couple weeks ago. Now she has some head and ear pain. It's a 44 call. 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It's part of her call.
1: Six two eight eight from Hamptons.
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0: That lockout running or have occupants?
1: Negative.
0: 10-4, you can hold it. I'll take it. I'm double PPC.
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0: Star 9 Warsaw, 25713, 257131 female.
1: I'm going to Warsaw.
0: Five winners today.
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1: 1-3-0.
0: I believe I've located the telephone pole. It's going to be pole number 136, RTC 57. 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Everything looks fine. Wires are well above the roadway. It's not a hazard. I'm just going to go down and check heat mark and make sure there's nothing on that.
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It's a 64-year-old male with difficulty breathing. Steuben has ALS en route. 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For mutual aid, it's a 64-year-old male, difficulty breathing. Steuben has ALS en route. RTP.

0: 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I kept in contact with my complainant. 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
1: That's a negative.
0: Copy. 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Everything looks okay. Lieutenant.
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0: 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King Henry Henry 4231, KHH 4231, Jefferson Elm.
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0: 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Just so other responding units know, the road back here is extremely narrow and extremely rough.
1: 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The road is narrow and extremely rough. 6288.
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0: Intersection of Stone Hill Road and Bronson Hill Road. Has a tan SUV with the hazard lights on and not occupied, partially blocking. Stone Hill and Bronson Hill.
1: 10-4. I'm being wrong.
2: I'll take, sir. The King Sam Adam 1200 KSA 1200. I'm going to be plank north of Stonehill.
0: Plank north of Stonehill.

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0: 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They're going to be en route for that. The driver already requested them.
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1: 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I'm just going 97. 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

0: 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They tried to make it. 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

0: 那再见，再见。
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0: once again. 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

0: 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When you clear, have a lockout at the 5-star bank in Geneseo.
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0: Copy.
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1: 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New York 4300.
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2: It's going to be New York 4300 FZ. It's going to be at the New York State boat launch.
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1: Steven Rowe.
0: It's going to be a coach bus. Sounds like it's on the ramp coming off the rest area back on the highway.
1: Here, Steve.

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2: 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Your ambulance is being requested at 14 East State Street at apartment number 6 in the village between Mill and Genesee Street. It's going to be a 40-year-old male with abdominal pain and dizziness. It's a 44 call. Sorry, Dispatcher, to Mount Morris. Your ambulance is being requested at 14 East State Street at apartment number 6 in the village between Mill and Genesee Street. It's a 40-year-old male with abdominal pain and dizziness. Party 4 call.
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0: I'm going to need next available tow. Ontario registration, boy Paul 4, 501, BP4, 501. 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
4: The caller was not the owner of the vehicle. She was just in the park as well. Sounds like the phone of the operator's in the vehicle. The caller was not the operator of the vehicle, just someone in the park. The other person's phone is in the vehicle locked up.
0: Copy.

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1: One 143 West Sparta.
0: 390 northbound mile marker 30.8. It puts at about 2 miles south of exit 6. Two vehicle VC involving a semi truck. Negative injuries are blocking. 390 northbound mile marker 30.8.
1: Four.
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0: The caller just called back. They're actually not at Vitale Park. They're going to be off of Lakeville Park behind Pizza Paul's.
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0: 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I have a truck plate when you're ready.
1: 1 for 3.
0: 17389 Boy Robert. That's 17389 BR.
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0: 1436. I have one more truck plate when you're ready.
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0: It's going to be an Oklahoma plate. 3 Henry Boy 603. That's 3 HB 603.
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1: Lincoln Henry X-ray 6105 LHX 6105 LB northbound, north of 4.
0: Northbound, north of 4.

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Found her in the yard there. 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
2: King Adam Union 2411 KAU 2411 LV Northbound at mile marker 30.
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0: 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We'll be tight, and I got out the air when ready. From this year, 32039, repeating 32039, we'll be in route.
1: Okay.

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Nurse Venture 2, Livonia, for your second ambulance showing on status, Livingston County for the Mutual Aid, 4562 East Lake Road between Densmore Road and Old Orchard Point. For the 79-year-old female, fallen and needing a left assist, party 4.

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0: First Metro Lewis County can disregard the last call until the volume they have secured a second ambulance. Lewis County disregard last.
1: 4-6.
2: Can you respond to your PD meeting with Karen? She would like to report. We're not giving any more information. 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
1: Horn 6, you can time me out. Just throw me in reports, please.
0: Throwing in reports. Dispatch 158-911.
2: 158, this is Chancey.
0: 5651 Sutton Point North in the town of Groveland off of Westlake Road for the MVC, not in progress. 5651 Sutton Point North.
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0: New York Commercial 26251, Nora David 26251, MD, have on road.
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1: 163.
0: Vivian, New Jersey, tag, boy 42, young Charles David, SD 42, YCG, LB, northbound, north of 5.
1: Northbound, north of 5. Dispatch 119, your status?
2: 4-6.
1: 4-6.

0: Dispatch 156, complete. Meeting with Reagan at 5524 Montmorse Road in Leicester, the Bryan's USA Diner. She'll be in a green Ford Explorer, then going to an address on 5502 Montmorse Road, Lot 5, the Mint Trailer Park for the Peacekeeper.
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0: 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He is clammy and cold sweats. Looks like he is also going through withdrawals from alcohol. For anyone?
1: Copy. How to Brian?

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0: Going to be clear of the East Lake job with a refusal, and we'll head towards Vulcan Track. We got 296 to onboard for ALS.
1: Silver. 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
0: 46.
1: In front of 4940 Lima Road in Geneseo, in between North Road and Flowbridge Road, looking for the white Lincoln versus Deer. Deer is injured, negative blocking or injuries. 4940 Lima Road.
0: Received now. 248 dispatch.
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1: 24-6.
0: Lincoln Tom, Lincoln, 6666, LTL 6666. Be 390 southbound, just 4 exit 10.
1: Southbound 4 exit 10.

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0: Marietta, Zebra 4077. I'm AZ 4077. I'll be main in front of the PD.
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2: Blade 125341 North Point Drive. The town of Genesee is off of West Lake Road. 71-year-old male fell from a wheelchair. Looking for a lift assist. You fire dispatch to Geneseo for your ambulance showing on status on this county to the mutual aid 5341 North Point Drive in the town of Geneseo off of West Lake Road. 71-year-old male fell from a wheelchair looking for a lift assist. 24. 24.
3: She advised there was one round for the near. Did you get any calls for it?
2: Copy, one round.

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1: Copy. Can you start towards the Dollar General for a male that came in and started grabbing a female employee? And he grabbed her by the neck and pushed her. Male is no longer in the view. Dollar General.
0: Yeah, for him out. We're going to be en route to Noyes and for Lakeville Fire, you can show them clear back and service.
1: You're en route to Noyes and Lakeville Fire is clear. One more.
2: We're 19 dispatch, I can back him up from Geneseo. How'd the mail leave?
3: The mail is there in a white F-250 in the parking lot, also looking to be met with by law enforcement.
2: Never.
4: Going 27 dispatch. I can back up Mount Morris. I'm just going back to Salt Mine on 63.
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1: 163.
2: It's going to be, I believe, a Florida tag. 88 Victor, Boy William William, 88VWW. It's going to be 36 north of East Ealing.
1: 10-4.
0: 150, dispatch, I'll be 10-8.
1: 10-8.

Parsons 2 Geneseo, second page for ambulance showing on status 5341 North Point Drive in the town of Geneseo off Westlake Road. 71-year-old male looking for a lift assist, priority 4.

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0: In front of 6235 East out on Lima Road in the town of Avalon in between Dutch Hollow Road and Harper Parkway. Have a report for two-car MVC starting EMS for one male that's bleeding from his arm. 6235 East out on Lima Road.
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1: I'll be clear. 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
0: That's affirmative. If you can start code 6235 East Avon Lima Road to first respond, we have a two-car MVC starting EMS for 1 mile that's bleeding from his arm.
1: Receiving route.
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0: Florida Center 2, eastbound Alana for your pumper, and Lima for your pumper, Ocean County for your ALS ambulance. Going to 6235 East Avon Lima Road in the town of Avon between Dutch Hollow Road and Harper Parkway for a two-car MVC with one male bleeding from his arm, Harry and Oslin. Florida Center 2, East Avon for your pumper, and Lima for your pumper, Livingston County for your ambulance. Going to 6235 East Avon Lima Road in the town of Avon between Dutch Hollow Road and Harper Parkway for a two-car MVC. Okay. One male that is bleeding from his arm. It's going to be a on-off one.
1: Six 6:37 from Avon.
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1: Female, yeah.
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1: Dispatch. They're clear then.
0: Copy, thank you. 24-6.
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0: 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Going to the Dollar General Mount Morris, going to be 116 North Main Street for the 38-year-old female who's having trouble breathing and chest pain. 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Going to 116 North Main Street in the village of Mount Morris. It's going to be the Dollar General. 38-year-old female with trouble breathing and chest pain. It's priority one.
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1: Does that need a tow as well?
0: Negative.
1: 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Livonia County for the mutual aid. Going to 39 Green Village Drive. In the town of Livonia, off of Plank Road. 77-year-old female. Difficulty speaking between the breaths. She's not addressed pains for anyone. So fire dispatch to Livonia for your ambulance. Not showing in service. And Livingston County for your ALS ambulance. Going to 39 Green Village Drive. In the town of Livonia, off of Plank Road. 77-year-old female. Difficulty speaking between the breaths and has chest pain for anyone.
3: Okay, 2 fire dispatch, where route?
1: On the way 432. Before you party one EMS.
0: Go ahead.
1: 39 Green Village Drive in the town of Livonia off of Plank Road for the 77-year-old female. Difficulty speaking between breaths and chest pain. 39 Green Village Drive, Livonia.
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2: 1-9 location, return RVC, vehicle blocking eastbound 120.
0: 27 on location, one vehicle block in the eastbound lane, moving off one.
3: 6288 on scene.
0: 6288 is on location. Got the light by Burns Dairy, looking for the white semi that's tailgating the caller, who will be in a white Ford Edge, heading eastbound.
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1: 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I'm just getting a little light at Burnberry, so I'm probably not going to make it either.

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1: Go ahead.
0: Just going by exit 8. 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
0: 4 and 6.
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2: Maine and State with NBC.
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0: Do you have an ETA on the ambulance?
1: Stand by. Sorry, it's number 26286.
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3: About 20 minutes.
1: Thank you. Dispatch
2: 24-8.
1: 20 minutes out. Do you have an update at all?
0: Conscious alert breathing, chest pain.
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1: 24 is.
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1: Have

0: Go ahead, Mark. 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
1: 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Navigation will be on Marine 2.
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0: 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Meeting with Amanda, who says people keep showing up to the house unannounced and having for about a month.
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1: 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What's
2: that? 12. A 308, you said it's 308.
1: 4-6, count me out of here a while.
2: 10.

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0: Transporting to Thompson.
1: Come Thompson.

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1: 154.
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0: If you can just check 5 Celsius Street, caller says he had a great Jeep Wrangler pull into his driveway about an hour ago and he's not home. He would like a call back. 5 Celsius Street.
2: 4 6, but I got it.
0: 10.

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1: Stretch 24-6. Taking multiple calls, River Road to Caledonia Road for the MVC semi-truck off the road. Multiple people are saying that it's possibly on fire as well. River Road, Caledonia, I'm on road.
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0: Fire dispatcher 2, Kelly on your fire department, Avon a pumper. Also be starting one out of Mumford. CHS for the ambulance. Bertold at Calvin Yavon Road for the 2-vehicle MVC, report of a semi possibly on fire. Your sirens on Ops 1. Fire dispatcher 2, Catalina Fire, Yavon a pumper, be starting Mumford as well, as well as CHS, your ambulance. River Road at Calvin Yavon Road for the 2-vehicle MVC, reporting that a semi truck is off the road and on fire. Your sirens on Ops 1.
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0: Car 7.
1: Car 7's on location. I do have a car on fire, tractor trailer, in the middle of the intersection.
0: Car 7's on location, tractor trailer on fire, middle intersection, and sirens on off.
2: Car 1 was on the way.
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2: 1101 is calling into the firehouse.
3: Yeah. 6.59 has it. Okay.

0: 24-6. We got a SUV's on fire. Occupants are out of need.
1: Copy, SUV's on fire and occupants are out.
0: One operator, male, breathing unconscious.
1: One male unconscious but breathing.
2: Comes on air. Can you have him roll 11 over 114?
1: Over. 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Dispatch. Captain Base, we're acknowledging the call for California.
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1: 10-4. And fire going off one.

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3: 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I need Route 5 shut down at Lowry Road and at the 5 and 20 split.
1: 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I have 35 Grove.
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1: Are you able to shut down Caledonia Avon Road to Lowry Road?
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3: 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You'll see the trailer in the road. Park sideways next to the trailer, between the trailer and River Road. The traffic open on River Road, though.
4: Gotcha.
0: 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We'll shut it down here and push everything off to Telephone Road.
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3: 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SC-11, go back and shut traffic off at Lowry Road, please.
6: Hello, 111, you're going to shut traffic off right here on the curve, right at Lowry.
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2: 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Fire Special 2-6-1-5-9. 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
2: Received. You can get me something sooner.
1: That's the quickest. Everybody else is farther out.
0: I don't know who it is yet, but they're coming. I'm all cluttered down here, so let them come through. Looks like an ambulance. Done for. They're still clear. Let them come. 4718.
3: Four 3 8 2 to fire dispatch. We're going to be back in service, and 4 3 8 1 will be out of service.
0: Yeah.

You okay down there? 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Coming to you. I'm doing okay at the moment. It's just got a lot of traffic. I'm coming to you.

0: Flash 2, come in. Sorry, Flash 2, come in. I'm off 1.
1: 11-1's on, dispatch.
0: First 15.
1: 10-4. One patient's loaded in CD test, waiting on another second ambulance. Fire's all extinguished.
0: Copy. 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
0: 10-4.
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0: Copy. 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

0: 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I got CHS 51 and an ambulance on scene.
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0: Ten four. CHS has both patients. We'll be cleaning up here. We'll be out probably about half an hour.
1: Ten four. 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
0: Mumford's going to be clear, and we're going to have them stand by for us at their firehouse until we're clear.
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0: Yeah, New York, Lincoln, Lincoln, Sam 7903, LLS 7903. Be north on exit 7.
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0: Go ahead and advise units on scene. We got the head wrecker showing up here at the 5 Lowry.
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0: 1107, car 11, heavy wrecker on scene.
1: Yes.
2: Unit calling command, can you restate what you were saying?
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0: Can you start towards 111 Claire Barnes Street, then Noyes Hospital, the emergency department, and 21?
1: Copy.
0: Danville PD, copy.
2: 405, I copy. Anything we should be aware of?
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2: 10-4.
0: Dispatch to 651. Can I send Jessica, the store manager of the Dollar General, through you?
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4: 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I'm going to be 12x1 female, so I'm 11 parking right.
0: Copy, 12 off scene. You're 12x1. 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
0: Lincoln Union William 2682 LUW 2682 Southbound and Marshall.
1: Southbound Marshall.

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0: Charlie Henry Sam 0088, CHS 0088, southbound at Lima.
1: Southbound at Lima.

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0: Sunny EMS 215 West Ave, apartment 2 for the 57-year-old female with knee pain.
1: Over.
0: Fire Department 2, Danville, your ambulance is being requested 215 West Ave, apartment 2, in the village, between Washington Street and Lincoln Ave, for the 57-year-old female with left knee pain. It is going to be a priority 4. So we fire dispatcher 2, Danville, for your ambulance, showing in service 15 West Ave, apartment 2, in the village, between Washington Street and Lincoln Ave, for the 57-year-old female with left knee pain. It's priority 4.

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0: 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East Avon Lima Road, Bronson Hill Road.

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0: Lincoln Adam King 7388. LAK 7388. Southbound 390, 12-8.
1: Southbound 12-8.

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1: Hold 4.
0: I know you're quite a ways away on Casey Road near Flowerville. Caller stated a blue Dodge with no tailgate and rust on the fender that's all over the road. They're now going westbound in Flowerville. This is Usher 1-3, your status. Your status 138.
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0: Please respond to the Greenway Trail just to the south of 3932 Bating Road in the town of York for check the welfare on a homeless male sitting on a bench trying to ask where the nearest town was just south of 3932 Bating Road on the Greenway Trail.
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0: Barry Charles George 8944 MCG 8944 southbound of Sun.
1: Southbound of Sun.

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0: 11 Mustang Circle for the Discon. Robert Frona is playing very loud music out of his white Mazda SUV in front of that address. No caller to be seen. 11 Mustang Circle.
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0: In the area of Ocean Hill Road and McCurdy Road for the motorcycle crash. Elderly male is having trouble breathing. We've got EMS started as well. Ocean Hill Road and McCurdy Road and Son of Ocean.
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0: 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Can be assigned to Ocean Hill Road near McCurdy Road, in front of Ocean, for a motorcycle crash. A male and a female reporting injuries. 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Can off one. 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Williams County for your ambulance. Ocean Hill Road near McCurdy Road. Town of Ocean for a motorcycle crash. An elderly male having trouble breathing and back pain. And an elderly female with head pain. Looks like they are laying in the middle of the road. Off one.
1: 5-2-8-2 in the fire bus, back to us.
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4: .405 to .404. 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
0: Copy. 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
7: My kid is not working properly. I'm on I-390 South Exit 6. I'll point to that accident as well.
3: Copy.
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0: 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I've got one subject down the road blocking.
1: 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I'm investigating. 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

0: 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Both patients are loaded. I think the ambulances will be clearing here shortly.
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0: If you can start towards Groveland Station Road and Hammond Road in the past, Sparta. Have reported the ditch being on fire. No further information. Groveland Station Road, Hammond Road.

0: Fire Sector 2, Sparta, your fire department is being requested to Groveland Station Road near Hammond Road in the town of Sparta for the report of a ditch that's on fire. Ops 2. So Fire Sector 2, Sparta, your fire department is being requested to Groveland Station Road near Hammond Road in the town of Sparta for a report of a ditch that is on fire. Ops 2.
1: 2021. It's going to be on 63 near 28.
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0: 502.
1: I'll be out at 14 Mustang Circle, apartment 101, meeting with a complainant.
0: 10. Dispatch 1-3, your status?

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1: Copy, on the way. 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
2: 138.
1: I have Mark on the line. Can I send him through? One, three, your message didn't come through.
3: I said affirmative, you can send them through.
1: Dennis.
0: 116, time out.
1: Copy, time out.
0: Five two eight one for dispatch.
1: 5281.
0: 5281 is going to be clear with one sign off.
1: 5281 is clear with a sign off.

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0: 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Dispatcher 405.
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0: Moonlight is not answering.
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0: 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Just so you know, it's on 63.
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0: If you can start towards 2224 Lester Road in the town of Lester, between Wally Lane and Donnelly Lane, caller states that his wife called him and said to call 911, and she's home alone with a one-year-old. No further information. Caller is on his way back, and will be there in 5 minutes, and will let us know what's going on when he arrives. 2224 Lester Road, Lester.
1: And for interrupt.
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1: Affirmative. Right. 119 dispatch, are you able to do text 911 with her by chance?

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0: very much to Lester Crownville for your first responders, Lawrence County for your ambulance. You respond to 2224 Lester Road in the town of Lester for the one-year-old who rolled off the couch. She did stop breathing, but she is now breathing. Can we be proud of one? The fire dispatcher to Lester Crownville for your first responders, Lawrence County for your ambulance. Going to 2224 Lester Road in the town of Lester for a one-year-old who rolled off the couch. She did stop breathing for about 30 seconds. She is currently breathing. For everyone.
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1: Firefighters on.
0: Fire's out. Just doing a little overhaul.
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0: 127.
1: Lincoln Nora Young 3028, LNY 3028, 390 southbound south at 9.
0: 390 southbound south at 9.

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3: 63. Menorah Frank, 5413 LNF, 5413 Southbound Sutton.
0: Southbound Sutton.
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2: Nineteen Lester.
0: 1169 Interstate 390. It's going to be the southbound rest area. Caller states that a bus full of about 50 people have been sitting there since 11 a.m. due to the bus breaking down. Southbound rest area.
2: Over.

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